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He didn't say much, he kind of quiet and shy. And if you spoke at all, you just said hi to Big John. Somebody said he came from New Orleans, where he got in a fight over a Cajun queen, and a crashing blow from a huge right hand sent a Louisiana fella to the promised land, Big John.

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0: Right said Fred, stand up for the champions. 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

0: This bulletin, sponsored by Century Electrical, SA submits dossier to ICJ accusing Israel of breaching Gaza orders, and the MK Party mayoral candidates vow to fight crime and corruption in Gauteng. Good morning, I am Cherie Smit. South Africa has submitted a dossier to the International Court of Justice, the ICJ, accusing Israel of failing to comply with orders aimed at protecting Palestinians in Gaza. The dossier was submitted this week to help an ICJ committee assess Israel's compliance with the legally binding provisional measures. South Africa said Israel had failed to comply and that it would continue pursuing legal avenues. It said more than 73,000 Palestinians had been killed and over 174,000 injured since October 23. SABC News reported that South Africa reaffirmed its commitment to the international law and the ICJ. The Umkhonto-we-Sizwe Party, the MK Party, has unveiled 6 mayoral candidates for the upcoming local government elections, vowing to tackle corruption and crime in Gauteng's metros. The party said it would contest every municipality in the country, while candidate selection was still being finalised. Johannesburg mayoral candidate Bongani Baloyi said the city needs capable and credible leadership to remain Africa's economic powerhouse. Ekurhuleni candidate Thulani Shongwe said corruption and crime were holding back Gauteng's potential. Clicks has launched a new township-focused convenience retail brand, Kwamaki, to compete with spaza shops and discount retailers. The first store opened in Tembisa in Gauteng on Wednesday, with two more planned for Khayelitsha and Cravenby. A fourth store is expected in Hammanskraal in September. Clicks aim to have 10 Kwamaki stores operating by year-end. Times Live reported that CEO Bertina Engelbrecht said the smaller stores were designed to serve underserved township communities where traditional click stores are too large to operate. And in international news, violence has escalated in Spain's Ceuta after tens of thousands of migrants crossed from Morocco last month. Residents have raised safety concerns, while opposition parties accuse the government of mishandling the crisis. At least 72,000 migrants entered Ceuta on July 30 and 31, with about 100 people reportedly dying during the crossing. Several thousand migrants remain in the city, many sleeping on streets and beaches. BBC News reported the recent clashes involved locals, police and migrants, while migrant camps were also set alight. And this is the end of the bulletin, sponsored by Century Electrical. Your next news update is at 10 o'clock.
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0: It's James Arthur with Blindside right here on 9.6 FM Stereo, where you feel at home. It is Super Saturday, and it is time for me to recap your AC Top 30. Kom ons kyk, hoe lyk die chart? Daar is 'n baie interessante chart, want daar het 'n hele paar verskuivings plaasgevind. Nuwe nommer 3, it's Nils Van Zandt with Stuck in My Head. Dan het ek Bruno Mars op nommer 2, I Just Might. En jou nommer 1 vir die week is Charlie Puth, Beat Yourself Up. Here's your AC Top 30 recap.
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0: 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Right here, 90.6 FM Stereo, where you feel at home. Dit is net na 10 op die saterdagoggend. Jy is ingeskakel op Super Saturday, saam met my Sarah Jane. Hallo, hallo, hallo. Dit is 'n heerlike saterdag. Ek wil jou saterdag 'n vibe vir jou maak, heerlike musiek vir jou speel. Dit is ook name diere dorpe vandag. So, kom ons kyk, wat was die letter vandag? Vandag gaan ek dit baie maklik vir jou maak. Die letter is vandag die letter B. Die tweede letter in die alfabet. A, B. Dit is vandag se letter. So, ek soek 'n naam, 'n dier, 'n dorp by jou. 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Wat met daai letter begin? Die letter is vandag die letter B. 'n B. Op 0623445545. Die tweede letter in die alfabet, jy kan hom nie mis nie, terwyl jy kreatief raak met daai letter. Kom ons kyk wat gaan aan op jou job search page.
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0: Women's March Legacy in Alcohol Advertising. Good morning, I am Sherry Smith. The Minister of Justice, Mamoloko Kubayi, will deliver the eulogy at the funeral of late Justice Fikile Yunus Makgalua today on behalf of President Cyril Ramaphosa. Makgalua died on August 20 and will be honored with a special official funeral category 2, including ceremonial elements from the South African Police Service. She has served as a judge of the Supreme Court of Appeal since June 2019 after serving as Deputy Judge President of the Limpopo High Court. Makgalua also served as Acting Deputy President of the Supreme Court of Appeal. The Minister of Women, Youth and Persons with Disabilities, Cindy Siwe Chikunga, has called for the removal of an alcohol advertisement that she said trivializes the historic struggle of South African women. Chikunga said the 1956 Women's March was about freedom, dignity, equality and justice, not commercial profit. She has warned that promoting alcohol can worsen social problems, including gender-based violence, family instability and child neglect. As South Africa marks 70 years since the march, the minister urged businesses to respect its legacy and help preserve the history of women's resistance. The South African Weather Service has warned of damaging winds and waves along parts of the coast today, while fire danger remains extremely high in several areas. SAWS issued yellow level 2 warnings for damaging winds and waves along the coast between Port Shepstone and Richards Bay, which could disrupt small harbours, navigation and damage infrastructure. A second warning covers strong interior winds in parts of the Northern Cape, posing risks to settlements and high-sided vehicles. Extremely high fire danger is also expected in parts of the Northern, Western and Eastern Cape. And in international news, United States President Donald Trump has announced a deal giving the U.S. control of more than 65 billion barrels of Venezuela's proven oil reserves. Trump said the agreement would increase U.S. oil supplies and lower petrol prices. Venezuela's interim deputy, Delcy Rodriguez, said the deal would support the country's economic recovery. Secretary of State Marco Rubio also reiterated this could bring nearly $100 billion in private investment and create thousands of jobs. BBC News reported that only a few details about the agreement were released. And this is the end of the bulletin, sponsored by Century Electrical. Your next news update is at 12 o'clock.
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0: is Bibi Rexha on Fatalist with New Religion right here on 90.6 FM Stereo, where you feel at home on this Saturday morning, amper middag. Dit is nog steeds jou liedjie versoek hier. Ek kan nog steeds so een of twee kies in pas. Ons die hele klomp wat ek net ongelukkig net nie by gaan uitkom nie, want daar is net nie tyd nie. 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

0: Dit is Skemer met stroom op net hier op 90.6 FM Stereo. 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

0: Dit is Jay met Houdie Bekerie net hier op 90.6 FM Stereo, waar jy thuis voel. And that is it for me and this edition of Super Saturday. Dit was heerlik om saam met jou te kuier. Ek kuier volgende saterdag weer saam met jou tussen 9 en 12. Andersins kan jy my maandagoggend vang tussen 6 en 9 op the morning lock in. Jy moet 'n absolute heerlike, heerlike saterdag hê. Geniet hom, geniet die naweek. As jy rugby kyk, skree vir die bokke. Let's back the boys. Onthou, vandag is 'n bietjie daarvermaak. Gaan maak die beste daarvan. Bye.
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0: It does. 8:06 is Howard Jones and Life in One Day. 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
0: All right, so there we go. We get time to jump into your cover version up against the original. Right, and today it's an old classic. Originally sung, a song sung by Keith Whitley. And the name of the song is When You Say Nothing At All, Keith Whitley. Let's have a listen to the original version of the song. I'm only going to play a piece of this one, a piece of the cover version, and then you're going to decide which one you think is the better version, right? Let's kick off with the original as sung by Keith Whitley. Here we go. Enjoy.

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That's it. That is the original artist, old Keith Whitley. He released this song in 1988. Yes, right, 1988 he released this song. And then after Keith Whitley, well, there was a couple actually that sang it. But I thought, okay, let's go with this one. It was a song that was, of course, on the movie Notting Hill. It is the Ronan Keating, of course, former lead singer of the boy band Boyzone. But he left them and went solo. And this is one of the songs that he sang as a solo artist, When You Say Nothing At All.

0: And there we go, that's it. As released in 1999, just one of the many songs that was, of course, on that movie, Notting Hill, with Hugh Grant. And, Hugh Grant, and I've got the lady's name, can you believe that? Oh, my word. Okay, but nonetheless, Hugh Grant was in it, and I forgot her name. All right, I'll get that name. Don't worry about it. It just slipped the mind there for a second. But it was from the movie Notting Hill, When You Say Nothing at All. This is the cover version, 1999. So which one is it going to be? Which one do you think is the better choice? Is it going to be the original from 1988, as sung by Keith Whitley, When You Say Nothing at All? Or are you going with a cover version from 1999, as sung by Ronan Keating, and When You Say Nothing at All? So you can get your answers through to me via the WhatsApp number on 062-344-5545. Wat ene is die beter ene? 062-344-5545. All right, so there we go. Julia Roberts, that was it. That's the name I was looking for. Okay, so there we go. Get your answers through to me.
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0: En daar sê, dit is dan die cover weergawe van hy liedjie When You Say Nothing At All, soos gesing deur Ronan Keating 1999, was die jaar toe hy vrygestel is. So, wat die ene dink julle behoort te wen vandag? 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Which one is the better version?
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0: 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Alright, so there we go, Johnny with Ronan Keating there, and as I went through all the other answers, there's just so many, yes, the biggest majority, I would say about 80% of the votes that came through, basically all went for Ronan Keating. So there we go. Surprise, surprise. Now, if you had to ask me, if I had to make a choice, well, I would go with the original because I'm just one of those guys that prefer the original. And I don't care how good the cover version sounds, but I love the original music. There we go. That's my choice. But it doesn't count. It doesn't count for nothing. But thought I'd just throw it out there.
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0: In this bulletin, sponsored by Century Electrical, Parliament to develop roadmap for electoral reform, and three women nabbed for the alleged illegal sale of abortion pills. Good afternoon, I am Cherie Smith. Parliament's three oversight committees have agreed to develop a formal roadmap for the electoral reform process. Members will consult their political parties and seek mandates on key policy choices arising from the Electoral Reform Consultation Panel's report. The committees said the process should not be rushed, warning that major reforms could require extensive technical work, including new boundaries, IT changes and voter education. They will also seek input from the Independent Electoral Commission, Municipal Demarcation Board and other stakeholders before deciding the way forward. Three women will spend the weekend behind bars after they were arrested for the alleged theft and illegal sale of termination of pregnancy medication this week. The Gauteng Department of Health said the suspects allegedly stole two boxes of Zytotec tablets and 24 loose tablets from a locked medication cupboard. Investigations and a sting operation led to their arrests after one suspect was allegedly caught selling the medication to women in the queue. The three women are expected to appear in court on Monday. The Minister of Women, Youth and Persons with Disabilities, Sindisiwe Chikunga, has called for the removal of an alcohol advertisement that she said trivializes the historic struggle of South African women. Chikunga said the 1956 Women's March was about freedom, dignity, equality and justice, and not commercial profit. She has warned that promoting alcohol can worsen social problems, including gender-based violence, family instability and child neglect. South Africa marks 70 years since the march. The minister urged businesses to respect its legacy and help preserve the history of women's resistance. And finally, in international news, former Ecuadorian President Lenin Moreno was sentenced to 5 years in prison yesterday for accepting bribes linked to a Chinese company that built the country's largest hydroelectric dam. Prosecutors said Moreno was among 20 people convicted over the Coca-Cola Sinclair Dam project involving China's Sinohydro. Moreno, who served as president from 2017 to 2021, denied receiving any money and said he would appeal the ruling. AFP reported that his wife and relatives were also sentenced to nearly 3 years for complicity. And this is the end of the Saturday News Bulletins, sponsored by Century Electrical.
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0: Urban Cease in there's John Mellencamp and Pink Houses. 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

0: the people on the left,
1: what bamboogie.
0: All the people on the right,
1: boogaloo.
0: All the people on the left,
1: what bamboogie.
0: All the people on the right,
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0: All the people on the left,
1: what bamboogie.
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1: boogaloo.
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1: what bamboogie.
0: All the people on the right,
2: let's go,
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0: As I does DJ Farku in Lifter and in Nahmed Bianco with Wet Bamboogie before that. Okay, right, we got some police, we got Anel met bietjie meer as soon net na die breek, moenie weggaan nie.
1: No matter the weather, hot, wet or cloudy, Midas brings you this weather report. Midas, for the love of cars.
0: Nou goed dan, kom ons kyk gou 'n bietjie wat aangaan met die weer, hoe die dinge lyk. 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Okay, right, we got some police, we got Anel met bietjie meer as soon, net na die breek, moenie weggaan nie.
1: No matter the weather, hot, wet or cloudy, Midas brings you this weather report. Midas, for the love of cars.
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2: 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We create smiles, fun, and satisfaction with parts you can count on. 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When it comes to finding the right part at the right place, there's just no place like Midas for the love of cars.
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0: 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All right, don't forget to go check out our socials. 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

0: En daar is hy 99.6 FM Stereo, Rod Stewart vir julle met Tonight I'm Yours. 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

0: You can always go and check this out on our webpage, 906fmstereo.com, and then /Vaal Happenings. Kom ons kyk gou op die 4de September, die Klipervier Country Estate en Hervormde Kerk, 3 riviere, biltong en brood aand. 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

0: All right, so there we go. That is, of course, Yazoo with Situation right here on Afternoon Delight. 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Net na die breek gaan ons hulle aftel van nommer 3 tot by nommer 1, soos wat dit heidiglik staan. 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

0: 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If all of the kings had their queens on the throne, we would pop champagne and raise a toast.
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0: En daar sê hy, dis die J. Gale's Band met Centerfold, vat julle terug na 1982 met daai eniekie. 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

0: 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Ons begin met jou naweek beat. Vandag se tema is anders of different. 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
3: 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With 100,000 rand in prize money up for grabs, you don't want to miss out. 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
1: 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Ek herinner jou van die tema, dis anders of different. So as jy aan 'n liedjie kan dink wat anders of different in het, dalk in die titel, stuur hom vir my op WhatsApp. Die nommer is 0623445545.
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1: Triptych Butchery in Funnabel Park has been in the Vaal since 1998, which means they've been marinating for many years. 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

0: Can't Cry Anymore van Sheryl Crow. Dis 90.6 en jy luister na Saturday Socials saam met my, Chris Marie. 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
5: 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Watch this! This is the Heavy Heavy Monster sound! The nuttiest sound around! 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

0: Dis UB40 met Many Rivers to Cross het, en ek skakel op die Waalse Trefferstasie 90.6 en ons sluit jou style stryd af. 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

0: Prime Circle met Staring at Satellites. 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

0: 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It's 90.6 FM Stereo, and it's time for the last hour of Saturday Social with me, Chris Marie. 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

0: Good van Ellie Brooke. 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

0: 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Ek het nog LaBouche en Culture Beat vir jou op pad. 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

0: 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Dis 9:00 met 6 FM Stereo en is ongelukkig tyd vir my om te groet. 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

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There will be no more death or mourning or crying or pain, for the old order of things has passed away. 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
1: 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I'll rest in peace Dr. Phankga Shakwane. Are good evening mentee, le nna ke re good evening ho wena ngwaneso. 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

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My name is Tommy, in case you just tuned in. If you are not, so to speaking, you would have been very, very privileged to have known the man of the likeness and the caliber of Mr. Sakwanis. He was a great man, greatly anointed by God, raised for this minute, raised for this hour, raised for this season. 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

That's music from Andre Crouch from the album No Time to Lose. Oh, it is Jesus. That's how we pay tribute to this legend that has gone to be with the Lord. We say to the whole family, the Mahata Moho family, God has not forgotten you. His plans are always perfect. Sometimes we don't understand, but God will always have a better plan for all of us. 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